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1: Nu er der film i radioen.
2: I am much more inclined now than I was when I made Close Encounters to really believe that we're not the only intelligent civilization in the universe.
3: Hvis du fandt ud af, at vi ikke var alene, hvis nogen viste dig det, beviste det for dig, ville det så skamme dig?
2: This is a story about us. All of us.
4: Good morning, Kansas City.
2: Up against the most extraordinary event in human history.
4: What's happening to me? I'm frightened out of my wits.
2: You don't need to be. You have someone else.
4: Daniel Kellner.
5: Who is this?
4: Do not go back to the house. They found you. I don't know who you are, but they're gonna kill you.
3: Denne sommer tilhører sandheden 7 milliarder mennesker. Vi nærmer os.
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3: Universal Pictures er stolt af at kunne præsentere en ny original eventfilm, skabt og instrueret af Steven Spielberg. I filmen medvirker SAG-vinderen og den Oscar-nominerede Emily Blunt og Golden Globe-vinderen John O'Connor.
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1: I am much more inclined now than I was when I made Close Encounters to really believe that we're not the only intelligent civilization in the universe.
2: Hvis du fandt ud af, at vi ikke var alene, hvis nogen viste dig det, beviste det for dig, ville det så skamme dig?
1: This is a story about us. All of us.
3: Good morning, Kansas City.
1: Up against the most extraordinary event in human history.
3: What's happening to me? I'm frightened out of my wits.
1: You don't need to be. You have someone else.
3: Daniel Keller.
4: Who is this?
3: Do not go back to the house. They found you. I don't know who you are, but they're gonna kill you.
2: Denne sommer tilhører sandheden 7 milliarder mennesker. Vi nærmer os.
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2: Universal Pictures er stolt af at kunne præsentere en ny original eventfilm, skabt og instrueret af Steven Spielberg. I filmen medvirker SAG-vinderen og den Oscar-nominerede Emily Blunt og Golden Globe-vinderen John O'Connor.
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